I used to feel old, but now it's showing. Like a poor man's Foster Brooks, or

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There's drops of rain upon the path. Something's stirring in our hands.

out of cover, now you half-stepping. 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Without no minstrel, you not real. Too black, too brown, and all you feel.

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You had your head on my shoulder, you had your hand in my hair.

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And though they're written in a language

iconoclast. I came to destroy the past. 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Shake the system, then surpass. Liberate, en masse, eliminate the class. All humans free at last. So much beauty coming out of my ass. I'm an everlasting iconoclast. I came to destroy the past. My stargasm makes the blast. Shake the system, then surpass. Liberate, en masse, eliminate the class. All humans free at last. So much beauty coming out of my ass.

local circuit. Played twice at the county fair. And the second time, Ben, our friend who worked the business end, said a guy from a label was there. There were two more like him at the next show, staring us down like hawks. And there was love in the air, and all the money was there, and we were going on tour with Candlebox.

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2: 3 years on the local circuit. Played twice at the county fair. And the second time, Ben, our friend who worked the business end, said a guy from a label was there. There were two more like him at the next show, staring us down like hawks. And there was love in the air, and all the money was there, and we were going on tour with Candlebox.

0: und Mandeln. Falls es schnell gehen soll, gibt es für euch am Sprinter Ravioli mit einer Auberginen-Käsefüllung und Paprikasoße.
1: Fritzchen präsentiert vom Akkafö, deinem Studierendenwerk.
2: 3 years on the local circuit. Played twice at the county fair. And the second time, Ben, our friend who worked the business end, said a guy from a label was there. There were two more like him at the next show, staring us down like hawks. And there was love in the air, and all the money was there, and we were going on tour.

0: 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But it's nothing you should worry yourself about. Oh.
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1: 3 years on the local circuit. Played twice at the county fair. And the second time, Ben, our friend who worked the business end, said a guy from a label was there. There were two more like him at the next show, staring us down like hawks. And there was love in the air, and all the money was there, and we were going on tour with Candlebox.

3 years on the local circuit. Played twice at the county fair. And the second time, Ben, our friend who worked the business end, said a guy from a label was there. There were two more like him at the next show, staring us down like hawks. And there was love in the air, and all the money was there, and we were going on tour with Candlebox.

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3 years on the local circuit, played twice at the county fair. And the second time, Ben, our friend who worked the business end, said a guy from a label was there. There were two more like him at the next show, staring us down like hawks. And there was love in the air, and all the money was there, and we were going on tour with Candlebox.

my dad told me this one thing, and it's very true. He said, sometimes, he said, the parents need their kids more than the kids need the parents.